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1: 49.
0: Okay, ready to dispatch fire EMS for a 1050 motorcycle versus deer on 291 area of Edge Road. 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
1: 24. Centerville, 20, S-42, direct.
0: That's right.

619, ambulance 1, paramedic 900. Just name. 202 Anchor Lane, closure to Zipper Lane, impact circle on Pack 2 at 2013.

不能拿了。欢迎他们来看看。Alright, 900 is the Delta response chest scene. 202 anchor lane, question is skipper lane, tackle circle. 49-year-old male conscious breathing, difficulty speaking between breaths, advising severe chest pain with an existing heart condition.

0: DNR Centerville.
1: Yes.
0: I have an officer on scene at Edge Road 291 for that motorcycle accident. He advised you can slow it down so he has minor injuries. EMS on scene.
1: 10-4. 2842, direct.
0: That's right.

0: California, so I'll copy a Delaware for you.
1: Yes.
0: Mike Charlie, 35434.
1: Ten four.

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1: Yes.
0: Tag returning on a 2024 Honda XL7 to a Curtis Mitchell out of Dover. Want to check on the 28th negative.
1: Wait, so we're at the 27th town for the operator at Delaware when you're ready.
0: Good.
1: Last name Mitchell, first name Curtis. Middle name Wayne. He is a junior, date of birth 10/2/78, number 2 male, Delaware.

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0: 28.0.
1: Got it.
0: Operator had a civilian stop by, loaded the bike into his truck, is going to give him a 10-5 home. He's going to provide all paperwork. All units be clear momentarily.
1: 10-4.

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One other, okay.

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0: Southbound 301 at mile marker 116 to Pennsylvania tag EZ2RMVR. Silver Toyota SUV.
1: Silver.

Tower 40 West is operation, 50 westbound passing Carmichael, 78 West Tahoe, unable to maintain a lane, driver's possibly intoxicated. It's located to take appropriate.

0: 16 Calvert Road.
1: What? 7116, go ahead.
0: Northbound 301, 305. Maryland Tag 7, E. Edward F. Frank, 6604, Black Chevy, Silverado.
1: 10-4.

0: 31, sorry, roll call traffic.
1: Sir, we're okay, 931, go ahead.
0: So me northbound 301 at Airfreight through Maryland 2, Adam 44672 on a blue Honda Civic.
1: 10-4.
0: You want to come up here and get the next car, you know, the headlight out, and they just pull everyone's side of the road.

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Senator West 46, returning on a 2023 Nissan Rogue expiring January 2027 to a window subject out of Clinton, long truck on 28th Negative.

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I'm sorry, West 46. Want to check as negative on the Reyes, subject out of claim, crash trials is valid, it's burning, it's 13,029.

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1: Hello, K931. Hello, K931, did you have a message?
0: Yes, right, I'm clear.
1: 10-4. Hello, S28. Hello, S28. What's your location? It's not coming up in the CAD.

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0: Last name Thomas, T-H-O-M-A-S. First name McKenna, Mike, Alpha, Charlie, Kilo, Echo, November, November, Alpha. Middle name Murray Common. Date of birth 6/30/2008. Number 2 female.
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0: 这个时候看看四十六万。One inch is negative on Jean-Claude Assange, William Seabrook. Driver's license class A is valid, expiring September 2032.
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0: 7-1-0-5-0 Delaware, Papa Charlie 126-861 on a gold blue.
1: 7-4.

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1: 213 Seminary Avenue, Green, Maryland, 2 Foxtrot Romeo, 0234 on a white Buick.
0: 10-4.

0: Centerville, S-22, S-42. If any one of you respond to the parking ride at 4150, reported a number one male standing in the entrance, nodding off, having trouble staying upright, carrying bags.
1: Point two, sir. 420, I'll take that.

0: 28 square traffic.
1: That's 28-10-4. It's 10:43 when you push your mobile for some reason, it's coming back to the barrack for location.
0: Okay.

0: 46L, 1314.
1: That's 46, we couldn't copy you. Are you on location?
0: Sir.
1: Down 4.
0: Pretty east or west now?

0: 听总是
1: That's fine, can you come for?
0: Very horizontally.
1: That's very important, sir.
0: S15 is on duty.
1: S15 is on duty.

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1: Peter Browse, Swedish, last of Meredith, first of Kermit. Surviving date of birth 10/8/1994 should be for easy.
0: 10/4.

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0: I didn't get anything back from DC, but he did have a Maryland license up until 2023. Want to check negative. There's a picture if you need it.

0: That's 22. I did locate finally an ID card in D.C.
1: Ten four, okay. Get yourself out here.
0: 10-4.

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0: 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He's going to be hanging out in the parking lot. We'll be clear.
1: 10-4.

Center Roll Car Special Attention and Unit on Eastbound 50. Queen Anne County is looking for a blue Mazda passenger car, possibly in route to Easton, being operated by a number one male in his late 20s named Malik. Thought to be headed back to his mother's house. He was just involved in a first-degree assault from a domestic. It's a blue Mazda passenger car with a Save the Animals license plate that has sea turtles on it. If observed, hold and advise for Queen Anne County Sheriff.

0: What is this, sir? Do I have a 28 for that Mazda?
1: Not at this time.
2: That's a lot of delight.
1: Where you go, 28 years old, named Malik, and the tag is a Save the Animals tag with sea turtles on it.

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0: that subject's going to be the one Queen Anne Sheriff's looking for. They're advising for you to detain. What's your exact location?
1: It's going to be eastbound 50 at Old Wyden Road Range. 10-4. Okay, I got it. 22 Good. I'll have him 10-95. He's going to notify Queen Anne's. Yeah, I got you.
0: 10-4.

0: 放学生了，再放这个问题，那个。
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1: Center roll SSCS36, copy for disturbance.
0: Fishing.
1: SSCS36, respond to the boat ramp underneath the Narrows. Call came in from Queen Anne. Apparently there is a large group of Hispanic subjects that are yelling at someone who's trying to get their boat out of the water.
0: Thank you.

0: I'm not
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0: Lance.
1: Okay. I see. The Queen is sending a deputy out here in order to need us to transport.
0: I see you on your flat.
2: They have someone in my house.

0: 9 Tower, can you remember 29 check for me?
1: Yes.
0: Last name Miller, M-I-L-L-E-R. First name Roshayla, R-O-S-H-A-Y-L-A. Stay my date of birth. Date of birth 11-292, I'm sure I'll have one for finance.

0: 10 4. If you are out with a subject, looks like there are two lines, one through Kent and one through Queen.
1: Top 4, I've lost

0: 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Just want to sound ahead for plus one.
1: That's my team advising you out with that subject. Won't be sending the paperwork.

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1: M4-1095-0024. Can you ask for what?
0: It says CDS not. She got a cry for her door.
1: 10-4.

0: Gus.
1: Wait, did you search for warrants for the Miller subject of the S-19 tower?
0: 10-4, do you still want me to send this to confirmation on the ciphering?
1: I don't think we need it on our end. I don't have Queen Anne's house.
0: 10-4, I believe the Queen Anne one is also going to be, has been returned to Queen Anne. It's a failure to comply, but I'll advise our unit.

0: Pues es algo.
1: ¿Qué es?
0: The equipment has been made to Old Watson Over Road. The circulation is clear. Call city.
1: Center. Good.
0: We checked both sides underneath the narrows. There's no vehicles, no people out here.
1: Okay.

0: Southeast Honorable. Thank you, Northern Runner.
1: Guys.
0: Last name Boone. Bravo, Oscar, Oscar, November Echo. First name Joseph. Middle name Richard. Date of birth 9/25/81.
1: 10/4.

Center West 19. The student subject, one to check negative, Valley Class A Adams.

0: 19. When you're able, can we get a 28?
1: 9 Golf Whiskey, 8067.
0: 10-4.

0: Turn left, 19.
1: Yeah.
0: To confirm, did the Kent County deputy take the female into custody?
1: No, sir.
0: 10-4. The Queen Anne warrant has been confirmed, but it has been returned to Queen Anne. I'm going to fax Kent a copy for them to lodge the detainer at the detention center on her.
1: Yeah, well, I'm going to go over there and start some citations from the sites, so I can let them know.
0: No, I got something with their dispatch.

MacBox 12 MLS 1, Pembroke 900, responsible testing 729 Mason Road, Cross Street, Ackland Road, Nixon Drive, TAC 2, 348.

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1: G3, okay.

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0: May I respond to your engineer, pleasure?
1: Station, Perry. Chief 3, Queen Anne, realert our station and go ahead and hit the next two.
0: Okay.
1: Go ahead, 3-1. You have crew 3 engine? 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

0: 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I don't know, so.
1: Which one is 33? Engine 33 to Bravo, response for CO alarm 522 Anderson Road, crossing to Scottsdale Lane, Carmichael Road, first party call advising. They told their CO alarm was going off, everyone's outside the building.
0: Okay.

0: where he wants to be and where he's been here. Yeah, I'm glad that he's done good reading. We're going to drop all this detector out.
1: MVP3.

0: there wonderfully now. 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

Special attention, South Unit, be on the lookout. Westbound 50. Probably up in the areas by now. It's a white Tesla car, Delaware tag. Reckless operation. Is there a pickup or a reason?

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We're going to be a split crew and we're at the station 400. I'm in DES 4.

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0: 302 Queen Anne responded. 301 is number. You know this. Respond to 302. 302, it's going to be a Bravo response. Received a single caller driving down 301 advising that they saw smoke in the area of Cargo Direct and couldn't tell where it was coming from. Okay. When the engine checks up, you can downgrade to Alpha response. I just passed that area. I believe they were sandblasted. There's a sandblast corporation in that area. I believe they were sandblasted a bit. Engine 33,
1: 3301.
0: This one is 33. 33, redirect on 3 or 2 message.
1: Negative.
0: Okay, advise now for response. So you went through the area near Cargo Direct, buzzing the police at their same place at this time.
2: That's correct. I just had someone else call me the same thing. We'll run out there and check that out.

0: engine 33 would have decided now they're down in tailgate air stand blast, and we're going to place ourselves in service.
1: Okay, we're engine 33. 3D. Yeah, I concur. I had the J-turn now, and there. That's where the dust is coming from.
2: Okay.
1: I'm in service, and it's all there.

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唱基辅。G4 Bravo response, 208, move your way across street to Upper Court, Paterno Avenue. 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

0: story wood frame type 5 gun and off 11. Yeah, let's get him.
1: Right, G4, two story wood frame off 11.

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She may be requesting to cancel their message.

0: 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Okay, Chief. Okay, let's have you enjoy the service.
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Also, there's a code pad outside of the garage door in the notes.

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0: 4-2-34, respond, sick person, 505 Railroad Avenue, Sheriff's Office. Respond, attack 2, 1040. Responder, response. I mean, the parking lot of Sheriff's Office. Could be a 41-year-old female. I think having issues from a blood clot.
1: Where's it going?

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1: EMS 3 returning central.
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Charlie 300. There's no mega response for Boys Link 303, Surrey Lane, Pearl Street, the Sportsman's Neck Route. Showing for an 18-month-old. Apparently got hold of a Tide Pod, and it popped. Unsure exactly how much he ingested. We ignore you.

Amazon, permanent non-hunter respond for a sick person. 211 Jews, Van Rue, Broad Street, Chicago Court, small attack 2, 1141.

Paramedic 9, this is fine. 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Now, response for a sick person. 211 Jude Manor Road, cross streets of Carville Court. 73-year-old male was conscious and breathing, having

Can you place me on duty? 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

0: 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He shows him around and plays for 300.
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0: response for a sick person. Putting in the ramp, which is a creek. For the westbound side, it's going to be a 61-year-old male who is conscious and breathing. I think he's dizzy and is not feeling well. It's going to be an a Nissan Rogue, white in color.
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1: 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I think it's going to be on Winchester Creek between 44.

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0: Southbound Rowdy at Main Street, Covita, Virginia, Tango, Alpha, November, 4562, to White Chevrolet, Silverado. 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
1: 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S7. 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We do not have any suspect vehicle information.
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0: 7-7,
1: copy there.
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0: 7 Center Rock. 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Just send me a case number.
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0: 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Thank you, 1404.
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A 12-year-old female is constant breathing. Otherwise having neck pain. And believes she may be also having a panic attack.

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0: Go ahead, Justin. 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

0: Can you open your car for Queen Anne's District Court traffic? I'll be on scene momentarily. Can you copy for a Maryland Sound X? I just want to see if my subject is still...
1: Sorry, Robert.
0: Sir Maryland, Mike Delta. Zero on a Jeffrey Owen subject.
1: Jeff Warren, that's where he's still showing suspended.
0: Five direct, thank you. And you go hold me on team, Queen Anne's District Court.
1: Travels.

0: 911, that's calling for an MVOP.
1: What's it?
0: 42, it's going to be at the Georgetown Yacht Base and 14020 Augustine Herman Highway. Make contact with a George Zimmerman on location advising that someone has vandalized things inside his boat. To 1043, there was another party on scene that was attempting to provoke him and start an argument while he was on the phone with me. Not entirely sure what the connection is. Didn't seem to be escalating.
1: 10-4, the boat docked there.
0: That's correct.
1: Point is around from Burke.

0: 12-38. Yeah. Do you see me at 21 where you guys are? No.
1: Paramedic 100 available, patient refusal.
0: Paramedic 100.

0: I'll be out with 1046 and 19 north of Oravon. Have a good
1: day. 30, I got the you're out with a disabled. You can turn on the red.
0: I'm 19 north of Oravon. Copy tag.
1: Good.
0: Maryland 3, Echo Romeo 5870. 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
1: 12-5. Squad 5 ceasefire.

0: in the EMS fine. Good. To get limited information from the sheriff's office, they realized that they're out with a 31-year-old female for an EP. They requested the other units to stage. However, they advised that they would like you to proceed to the scene. 500 Squad 5, sheriff's office requesting to go down Walnut and enter through Churchill Hunt, stage on Cross Gate, until they were ready for you.
1: Yeah.
0: Clear, transport.
1: Okay.

0: 28 Charlie.
1: Go ahead.
0: Can you copy 2729 for South Carolina for the manager of the Yao Basin?
1: Go ahead.
0: Last name Price, first name Ty, Tiger Yankee, middle name Jeffrey, common spelling, date of birth 2-17-75, number 2 male.
2: Warranty center, I'm out.
1: Simple.

0: 这个是我父母。His line check negative is that I would like to go to South Carolina to send it.
1: Therefore, he is now tracking that.
0: Can I?
1: He is now tracking that he suspended.
0: It's worth it.
1: Fourth clear court.
0: Simple.

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0: Did you copy my console?
1: That's a negative.
0: Okay. So it's going to be severe agitation, waiting for a few more deputies before we go hands-on, and it'll be a ketamine administration. If you can go ahead and have your restraints ready, please.
1: 500 strikes.

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1: West 42 Drive.
0: Trail on northbound 544 in through Florida, 73 Foxtrot, Bravo Uniform Victor on a blue Nissan Rogue. We're stopping at left turn lane.

0: 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Well, copy from our driver, please.
1: Centerville 42,
0: Dodge. 3 New York, last name of Delta. India, number. First is Kilo Romeo, India, Sierra. Tango, India, November, Alpha. Bill of Lynn, L-Y-N-N. And date of birth is 5/18 of today.
1: Ten
0: six. Morning, cop truck.
1: Maryland
0: 28 guys. Outbound 301 at 290 in Queen Anne's. Through Maryland 5 Delta Echo 9278 on a white Honda Civic.
1: 10-4.

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0: Hello, 42. Yes, 22 here.
1: I want to check is negative on Christina Lynn Canadian out of Rockwood Park, New York. Driver's license class D is valid, expiring May 2033. 28 returning on a 2026 Nissan to hurt vehicles out of Oklahoma City, Oklahoma. 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

0: four just landed.
1: Confirm it, four. And you're 45, 4, 4 off. Responded, you're 40 off. Correction, 45. Units around, say, Charlie, the response for a fall. 173 Orchestra Police, Crow Street, Mississippi Way, and Harmony Way. Responding for a 73-year-old female who is conscious and breathing, had recent hip surgery, became dizzy and fell.
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0: What did you drive?
1: Northbound
0: 301 north of 544 to Maryland 6 Gulf Whiskey 2619 on a blue Toyota Corolla.
1: 10-4.

0: I will call the traffic.
1: Cinderella 389.
0: Northbound 301 at 544 for Georgia, Delta, Golf, Tango, 3627 on a gray Lexus sedan.
1: 10-4-4.

0: Sir, the last 42, want to check his negative on Mary Denise Sprout out of Rising Sun, slash Charles Valid, expiring January 2031.
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0: please.
1: Will you cue that?
0: I think it's Mike Alpha Lima Lima Oscar, remember? First is Mike Alpha Romeo India Sierra Sierra Oscar Lima. Middle is Mike Alpha Lima Hotel Echo India Romeo Oscar. Date of birth is 1/24/76 on 2 female.
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0: Well, for Chet. It's going to be at the McDonald's on Thompson Creek Mall. Complainant is an employee there by the name of Zosika. There's a female in there that is disoriented, doesn't seem to be acting right. They did contact the female's daughter, but she's half an hour away. She's in a female in a black shirt and black pants with white hair.
1: 10-4.
0: It's been around 22, that's 46. She's going to be a number 2 female.
1: That's 10-4. That's 45.

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1: Centerville West 28, go ahead.
0: Northbound 301, 544, through Virginia, Tango, Charlie, Papa, 6935 on a red Honda CRV.
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0: Traveler 41, paramedic 4, breathing problems, 208 Corsica Street, close to Wharf Lane, Creamery Lane on TAC 2, 1650.
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First line of Harry 4. Harry 4, Delta response for breathing problems, 20 Poetry Street, crushes of Warflame, Creamer Lane, for 69-year-old female, I'm the one having difficulty speaking between. Does have COPD.

0: 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Engine 45 Delta response, breathing foam, 208 Corsica Street, crushes to Wharf Lane and Creamery Lane, first 69-year-old female having difficulty breathing. Century safety.
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7, Highway 10, Highway 1, a sick person, 410 Thompson Creek Mall, at the McDonald's, Tag 2, 1658.

0: what is it, 29? On the Nancy subject, running checks negative. She should have had an address on Prospect Bay Drive West in Graysonville.
1: All right, they're responding.
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1: Question 4, respond. Prairie 10 Pair responder. Prior response. For a state person, 410 Thompson Creek Mall at the McDonald's. MST called over and requested EMS for a disoriented lady. No other information was given on the patient.

0: Maryland 5, Gulf Lima 7375. It's that subject vehicle. It's just parked here. I don't need a return.
1: Okay, well.

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1: Alright, Henry, fine.
0: Grant, did MSP say they are inside the McDonald's itself?
1: They did not say.

0: 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I'll see the Thunder's Court on Tag 2. 1705.
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1: All right, Greener, this is Bravo Response. Football 354 Prospect Bay Drive West, crossing to Bunker's Court. An 80-year-old male, he fell down the step and he's stuck between the car and the fence at this time. He weighs approximately 150 pounds.
2: 7-300,
0: Jeff. 19.
2: Yeah, what's up?

0: EMS is going to be transporting a subject to Queens now. We'll be clear.
1: Cancel.
0: 28, Fire Wolf.
1: Go ahead.
0: Pull me out at 1046, southbound 301, south of 19, the camper trailer. I'll give you a tag on that.
1: Cancel.

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0: Tango Whiskey Hotel 62 Mike on a Jayco trailer.
1: Purple. Terminal
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1: are you available for the 21?
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0: 76 Centerville.
1: Yes.
0: Well, with the other trooper trying to help with that tire change, lane 2 shut down on 301 southbound. ID 6464. We'll hold for now for a minute.
1: 10-4.

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1: Southbound 16
0: Drive. Southbound 301, 290 and Kent. Mountain Tag 5, F. Frank, R. Robert, 2009, white Jeep, one time.
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1: That's correct.
0: And for all of the showing on a registered owner by the name of Risha Vasquez?
1: Simple. She's the first one listed. I can give you this information if you want.
0: Yes.
1: Same last name. First name will be Wesley, W-E-S-L-E-Y, middle is Luis, L-U-I-S, and date of birth is 3/29/88, one male.
0: Simple.

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1: Good.
0: Do you have a sound next to Delaware? I'm not showing anything by name and date of birth, but monitor checks negative.
1: Sorry. 214-3586.
0: Okay.

0: for the room at 42, this one injects negative, but in Class D is valid with a motorcycle in Northwest, expiring March 2029.
1: Yeah.

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0: 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Yep. Registered owner is a Michael Charles Scott.
1: If last one that was.
0: For the Oklahoma 28th, not giving me a date of birth.
1: 1/11 of 90.
0: 10-4.

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1: cents in a row. Go ahead.
0: His line check's negative. I'm still waiting on a driver's license. We're kind of out of Oklahoma.
1: He said he might have it through Delaware. If you want to try that, too.